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Ain't no fighting, no war, no destroying. I you know what? I like it. 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